Every night fucks every day up. Every day patches the night up. 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No one light us till I fuck my 28th up. 19.

0: the reverend. Preaching self-made millionaire status, when we could only eat at Shoney's on occasion. After Trina hit, I had to transfer campus. Your apartment I didn't use since where I waited. Staying with you when I didn't have an address. Fucking on you when I didn't own a mattress.
1: Y recuerda, tras el boletín de noticias, irrepetibles.
2: Maltratadas con cacao.